0: 20.
1: Hey, yo, it's last on the motherfucking track, you little hoe. 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
0: 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Boyson in low with the bang bang.

0: 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Bow, bow, bow, bow.
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2: Straight from the...

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Voice notes bag plenty hotties. Can't just talk to me like anybody. Can't just talk to me like anybody. 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